0: County, that's your command. Narrative down to a bad light bulb in the basement, all units are...
1: Received. Bad light bulb in the basement, fire declaring 2003.

responder detail E0 at the Dollar General at 494 Pittsburgh Street in Springdale Borough for a 41-year-old female who possibly passed out. Station 273, QRS, respond on North EMS, 2016.

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Mercury's fire dispatch 927.

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The 108 QRS respond on 1 CMS.

Jackson, 1 person with a hand injury, intersection Cornell Avenue and Highland Avenue, Borough Westview, 297, 247, 249, rescue 40, smoke fire 3.10.

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0: Yeah, OK 97, enter 101 for you, bro.
1: Center holding your engine, correct?
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0: 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The reason for the activation, I want to reset. 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

0: County, Pittsburgh Street Command. Weston was kind enough to leave us with a lunch to get him out of the way. Pittsburgh Street open back up. Paul still gonna have to come back out and replace this. We're gonna show all units clear here.
1: 30, 30.

Hotel E15 and Patty's Lounge in Harmer at 9:30 Freeport Road for a 26-year-old female vomiting. Believe she's had an adverse reaction to smoking marijuana. 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

a vehicle crash. 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

0: Charlie, 260 Rescue en route.
1: 260 Rescue, 222. 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

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Because the vehicle apparently, front flat tire, last air into the tire, two people passed out on the ground next to him.

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1: Okay, just information. It looks like there's a runway driver 28 southbound and northbound lanes coming up on Millville. I copy that. Give you now, we'll stand by. 260 Rescue 1, anyone rescue, you can clear the Millville incident.
0: County Shed 260 Rescue back in.

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Respond on North Fire 2.

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1: 172 Chiefs, 22.

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Mile marker 53.7 I-76 westbound in a township. Station 315, second location, respond on North Fire 2725.

RPO detector, Shaler Oaks, 112 Mount Royal Boulevard, number 03 in Shaler, station 264-260, second notification, non-north fire 3727.

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0: 173 wants to go back in.
1: 172, do you want...
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1: 730.
0: Have it confirmed. We have two injuries, one neck, one arm pain. 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
1: Copy. 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

0: story to my structure and open evidence for four sides. 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The officer for getting.
1: Police requesting for a tree down for the fire department to cut it up in the area of Hill Road and Spruce Haven Drive in Pinetown. 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

0: Lake County. That homeowner's on his way back. His ETA is 5 minutes. He'll be in a white Honda Odyssey.
1: 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Joining engine one in route with 3.
0: 228 engine one in route with 339.

Meridian into the median. Exit 10, route 28 southbound. In 111, respond on North Fire 3840.

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1: What?
0: Southbound exit 11. Station 315, 170, and then North Fire 2, 844.

0: RIVC, exit 10, route 28, southbound. Again, for single vehicle accident. Station 101, second notification. Respond on fire 3, 846. Rescue, can you repeat?
1: There is debris on the road at Windmill and Conrad Drive. Can you send a sweeper out to clear that? It's from the same driveway it was before.
0: Copy that. Rescue, engine en route 847. We have two separate calls for this. We have the caller confirmed. The second call came in at route 28 southbound exit 11.

Chickadee Rescue 848, advising we have two separate calls for 28 southbound. One is at mile marker 10, one is at mile marker 11. One at exit 10, one at exit 11. 111 Rescue is en route to 10. They both have the same vehicle description. Both are same vehicle description. We're not confirmed it's the same accident.

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1: 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I'm seeing two story single family, nothing evidence of any here. Telemeters on scene. We'll be out to investigate.
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0: Tommy, 30, you're going to be on the scene. It's going to be 20 southbound prior to the arrow line at the 11 mile marker.
1: Copy that.
0: 315 W, 20, come in.
1: Do you need additional resources? 175 did not respond.
0: Negative, hold the call.
1: Copy, holding until 853.
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0: Single vehicle into the median. One station's going to be transported to EMS.
1: Copy that. Can you confirm what type of vehicle that is?
0: It's going to be a white Kia Forte.
1: Copy that. That is confirmed that both calls are the same crash.

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1: Rescue 2 from...
0: I copied him.

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0: We muted the house, didn't get any readings. 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All 220 is going to be back in.
1: Copy. No readings. 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

111 from command. Do you have that video on the line? Does the tow truck have the vehicle traveling? We should be good to clear. County 28 command, you can fire in a second.

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1: I was just seeing if you were trying to call. 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
0: Negative. 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
1: 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We're back in.
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0: car 2, please go to residential. Nothing out of the street, we have to investigate.
1: Okay, 185 Chief on scene.

Can I answer for

for Brett. It's going to be on Ashley's side. 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

Boeing Rescue. Of 609 across Park, we're down Norwood.

County 108, all three. Finally able to locate it. To be on South Birmingham prior to this address. Looks like I'm going to have one line down on the bar of the pole. Starting a small fire. The wires are down, but the pole is broken. Start 2K light this way, and we'll work on pole numbers.

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Mr. Captain. Number 11658. The dial from the pole that actually the pole for smoking wire does not have a good

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Alarm coming to report a single family residence. 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Station 186,

conversation. Got you. 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
2: County 180, chief, I'm arriving, 2 heavy front end damage, look like, stop 105.
1: That's you, 2 vehicles heavy front end damage, person possibly on the side at 1234.
2: Engine 2, if you can take Babcock, come southbound, we're going to need some vehicles in the middle of the intersection. County 180, chief, it looks like everybody's extricated, checking on injuries. Chief, PD is shut down at McIntyre, we have a check, block northbound.

0: Scotty. 43D2 goes definitely. CMS with a head injury and one pediatric rebo.
1: East has one adult with a head injury and the other a

Right, you're first now, start assessments, and then we got to do hazards.

good for now. We're starting to get traffic diverted, but we start down northbound.

0: H1 accidentally quasi shut down northbound at McIntyre Road, station 254 alert. On fire ops, corrections, fire ops, 1239.
1: Is that a cancel for EMS?
2: That's affirmative, no transfer required.
1: Copy. County EMS, we'll be back in on you.

0: car, shut it down and back the tire and put tight. Or at least at the ramp to Petersburg.
1: Never come in 130L2. 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You only shut it down till we get back up.
0: 22 RS, you got it.
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1: Copy.
2: County 254 in route.

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0: Copy that.

0: 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What's our best access?
1: 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It'll be the best.
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1: Copy, Matt. 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
1: Residential fire alarm, point of activation, downstairs smoke zone 5, 135th Avenue and Ross. 253, 248, 297, 510 fire marshal, 254 fire police, along with 247. Respond North Fire 3 at 1355. Chain of fire police, disregard your tones.
0: 253, Chief, into this thing.
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Hill, E0110, Lakeview Road, Chandler Township, 72-year-old male, possible cardiac arrest, 261 North EM, 1448.

International Weather Service in Pittsburgh has issued a flash flood warning for northeastern Allegheny County until 1745. Again, the National Weather Service in Pittsburgh has issued a flash flood warning for northeastern Allegheny County until 1745. Counting out the air, 1451.

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1: Five, Chief.
0: We're responding then to Adams, 316 West Byron Court, Stonefield,

Robert Utility 0-5 Charter Lane, Ross Township, Fitzgerald, email, Flex, 248 North EMS, 1507.

4-2.

Buffalo Chief, who got it? Yeah, got it. The Water Authority was notified they're sending someone out now.

0: the water for the residents. We're not having too much water right now, but we're assisting them with removing the water until the water authority is here. Hope you'll see some emails.
1: Where is it?
2: Good.
1: Her police, they say it's a slower sh- it doesn't look like there's any damage.
2: Okay, we'll be there in a minute.
1: Copy that. Again, say you cancel to your discretion.
2: We'll go down to your drive-by.
1: Copy.
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1: I copy, 1528.

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Tree line, North Park Lounge, 5301 Renault, Richland, 241-290, respond on fire 2, 1542.

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1: Or is it 1543?

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It could be upper lot closer to Vista View Drive.

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1: 41 Chief, I'm on scene. Good fire. Endangering trees only at this time.
0: Base 241, scene. 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

41 G from 290 engine. 290 engine. You want us to come in off of Renault top side, or you want us to come in off the H side? 290 engine. I think you'll be my third. How about if you come in the route H side down by the dumpsters? That's copy. Our tanker's en route behind us too, in case you need extra water. Copy that. 290, we're going to come up Renali and stage up top of the parking lot behind where the engines are going to be.

0: 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You want to talk for Nally?
1: Yeah, I want you both to be up top.

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1: Copy. Engine two, come here around the 10 seconds.

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County, 160 Chuckle Bend Route.

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1: 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County. 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
0: Unit 407, Cedarwood Circle, West Deer, can go back in the 1608. 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

first responder detail, C1, Lease Center, 27 Spencer Street. Apartment 106 in Leesdale for a 66-year-old female, panic attack. 309 QRS, respond West EMS, 1706.

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National Weather Service of Pittsburgh has issued a severe thunderstorm warning for northwestern Allegheny County until 18:15. Again, the National Weather Service in Pittsburgh has issued a severe thunderstorm warning for northwestern Allegheny County until 18:15. County off the air, 17.9.

Responder detail E0954 Babcock Boulevard in the Camas. 80-year-old female with a pacemaker. Dizziness, 8 QRS, 1 North EMS, 1734.

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1: Rescue 191, we're going to have to go to Buffer Street. 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Copy that. 260, I'm on approach. 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
1: 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C-Tower's good, can you get a crew with a check the upstairs?
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1: Gus.
0: The caller is calling on the admin line. She missed our call. Do you want me to let her know to come back there?
1: Yeah, just tell her to come to the rear parking lot. 260 and 191 Euclid.

0: County, Chauvin Oaks, Mass. 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Nothing. Faulty detectors. We're back in.
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1: 187,

0: single story commercial, residential. Nothing shown from Preset. I'll be repeating.
1: Preset 180, I'm seeing one story residential, nothing showing out to investigate 1827.
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0: search responder detail 81, 124 Fulham Township for a 75-year-old male, fall injury, 18-3.
1: Copy. Copy. With that report, you can put all units back.
0: Very good.

First responder, Daily 1, Corbett Apartments, 175 Corbett Court, 608 Ross Township. First part, 68-year-old male of 800 rate dehydrated. 247 North EMS, 1837.

0: very close, man. Did you go up in my loft?
1: I came over.
0: He's reporting 10 parts per million in the basement. He can have people with gas and advise on findings.
1: Well, I see. Don't call him now.
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for a tree on fire in the backyard. 1113 Winberg Avenue, 264, 149, 259, respond on the 3, T48.

0: 20, Chief, okay? Alright, people were notified, they said they'll be there within the hour. I'm 10 so far, unless you got something else.
1: Copy, facilitate.
0: Police requesting the traffic control cleanup for kill that's possibly in the landslide area of Frederick Street, Northbrook Avenue and Avalon, 103, 108, 55, 1849.
2: Police closet.
0: Copy.
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0: 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Frederick, we're going to shut Frederick down. You can hold this to 103.
1: Rescue him.

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0: Lieutenant Grant, Phillips for the 264 call.
1: Roger.
2: County 149, Captain.
1: 149, Captain.
2: I'm out on Lindbergh. Homeowner hit it with a fire extinguisher. You don't need to fill the engine. If 259 or 264 on the road, then come to an emergency.
1: Copy. 264, I did. Do you copy, Rick?
3: Yeah, we copy, County. We're en route, non emergency.
1: Where is it?
4: 45 or rescue, if you have all of it.

0: All units for Babcock Boulevard, into the units on scene, patient extricated.
1: Yeah, I'm coming in, any further?
0: Turn receipts, 130, I'll take over here.

0: 220 Chief and Assistant on scene. Looks like I've got power lines down across the vehicle. Doesn't appear to be occupied at this time. Give me a better update.
1: Chief, we're on the phone with the caller now.
0: Copy that guy, he's W2K link.
2: Yeah, we got minimal heat on the tree, we're just gonna hit it with a water can, we'll be sufficient.

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1: Notify them they are primaries.
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0: Pick up Conrad Drive.
1: Attention, Brad. Still malfunctioning with the elevator. We've isolated the power and parked the elevator out of service. So I'll deal with that. So we're back in.
2: Copy that. 1850. Police requesting fire department for 23 Slave Lane, Marshall Township.
0: That whole stretch didn't find anything.
2: First thing, I'll see if I can get you.
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1: 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T-40 is still looking for it as well.
0: Copy that.

0: at this time, we've got both ends of frequency tuned off and taped off. That's all.
1: All 264 units will be clearing. Command terminated.

0: on any line.
1: Copy that. We'll do the same. Planes, you can return the station.
0: Okay,

0: Taylor Township, 262 Northbound 3, 1906.
1: Yeah, if you're going to put the address to the entrance of 200 Pinewood, not 103 Lane, and we're going to close down the red belt from North Gate and the red belt to Perry and the red belt.

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1: Citizen, yeah, pink red belt in North Key. Go ahead, engine 2. Where would you like us to go? You can come to Harmony and the red belt, and all the utility good cones.
0: Clear Grand Avenue, cool. County 185 Rescue and Crew 3.
1: Bring the utility.
0: We can do that. Chief, do you want the utility to the rescue? Chief, assistant, am I shutting the rent down at Perry Highway?
1: You're gonna come down through, go to North and the red belt at the intersection.
0: Copy. To go around. County 185

0: about 662 was on it. I'm on scene. 662 Chief was on it.
1: Yeah, go ahead and call my son.

0: 185, utility on site.
1: 36. Good.
2: Yeah, 93 back in. It's turned over to the borough now.
1: 36.

0: 26 digit.
1: Bye, Chief.
0: Yeah, what are you getting for on the phone? You can hold the company in quarters. I'm gonna still swing up there to check it out.

and the tree is starting to catch fire. 1021 Redmond Road in the Camlas. 17, respond. Northfire 7, 1942.

0: County 187 Rescue 2 in with
1: 187 Rescue 2.
0: County 187 Deputy, you'll be in the machine.

right, I'm gonna come 187 Rescue 2 approaching. Hey, copy that, I'm almost on.

0: 187 Rescue, stand by up here in Rahneman. 187 Deputy, can you get a report to Penn Tower to come out here? We do have a brand. It's on lines, worried about the supply burning coming down.
1: Rescue, Southern Star

0: County, 262 Chief. No need for fire department services. She's been advised to call a plumber. All units are back.
1: Grace Save, 1921.
2: Gotta be the same pole from last night involved in a crash. Need for the fire department, need to pull it back.
1: Grace Save, 1922.

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1: Good.
0: It pulls up, we'll be on Reinemann Road. The North Pittsburgh Telephone Company pool, it's 19464. Not down a private road. It looks like the branches are starting to fall off of the branch.
1: Copy that, I'm on the phone with

0: Affirmative, men command for Tony. It's going to be a 2-hour ETA.
1: Copy. We're going to put a roll flow sign up. 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
1: 216-34 to 216.
2: County, 73 utility clear.

2793 solar system. 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

0: point where WD having some type of fire in the 700 block of 6 Penn Hills. Stations 224, 285, 222, and 216, East Fire Ops 3, 19.
1: Chief. 5 Public Works via phone. They're going to be

0: 16, Captain.
1: Go ahead.
0: Alright, we helped move some furniture and some towels. Nothing else we can do. You can put me up at Hills, I'll switch over to East 3.